0: natuurhuisje.nl. De natuur opent je ogen.
1: Hi there, remember me?
2: Yes. Woohoo! Did you miss us? 'Cause we missed you. We're back from the past. TRL. Pleasure Radio.

0: remember me?
1: 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Did you miss us? Cause we missed you. We're back from the past. TRL. Pleasure Radio.

DRL proudly presents your childhood. You're welcome. This is TRL. For the love of music, this is TRL.

You know, I was in London City the other day, and you wouldn't believe the things that I saw. You know, I was down at this club, man, and it was a fly mother. I got to hand it to them London folks, yeah. They sure do know how to throw a jam party. You want to know how it went down? It went a little something like this.

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1: Where'd everybody go?
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3: Yo,
2: my men and my women, don't forget about the dean. This is not the most the king. Yo, it's about a thing. Yo.

0: remember me?
1: Yes. Woo-hoo! Did you miss us? Cause we missed you. We're back from the past. TRL. Pleasure Radio.

0: remember me?
1: Yes. Woo-hoo! Did you miss us? Cause we missed you. We're back from the past. TRL. Pleasure Radio.

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I walk alone, it's a beautiful day. It's raining and it's cold, reflected onto the wet pavement. Can you see what I see? The trembling image of my eyes that are still free. I pass through noise and silence. I walk alone, it's

0: Before you go, there's something I want you to have.
1: Oh, it's beautiful. But wait a minute, isn't this...
0: Yeah, yes it is.
1: But I thought the old lady dropped it into the ocean in the air.

0: 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It's me, Snakes. I got the stuff.
1: Leave it on that doorstep and get the hell out of here.
0: All right, Johnny. But what about my money?
1: What money?
0: AC said you had some dough for me.
1: That a fact? How much do I owe you?
0: AC said 10%.
1: Hey, I tell you what I'm gonna give you, Snakes.

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This is TRL. 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

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Here and now, you can do anything you want. Are you ready to go all the way? Okay, here we go. 1, 2, 3.

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1: No.
0: Well, his right hand is sawn off. He has a hook jammed in the bloody stump. And if you look in the mirror and you say his name 5 times, he'll appear behind you, breathing down your neck. You wanna try?
1: Candyman? 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
0: Candyman.

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1: TRL takes you back.
2: To understand this, you have to go back to what young brother here referred to as the house Negro and the field Negro.

Bluebird Air Force Base, Southwest Idaho, USA, July 19, 1967. Colonel Robert Stern was found in a ventilation pipe. He could not remember a thing. Moments later, he fell into a coma. He is the sixth person from the Air Force Base since 1963 to have lost his mind. Flying Saucer Restaurant, Desert of Southwest Idaho, evening of 20 July 1967. The restaurant is lit up by two light balls flying at about 300 meters. They separate into four light balls in the shape of a Y. Everyone in the restaurant knows what this means. The yellow base.

This could be the conquest of our generation. First you had the sea and the west, the moon, drugs, the inner journey, the outer journey. We have finally found something worthwhile, something to upstage.

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